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I don't need security to ride around town, we could fly downtown, just us two. Unless you know the G-Way handshake when we go to sh-

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People keep telling me smile, but bro is on trial, there's shit to adjust to. I don't need security to ride around town, we can fly downtown, just us two. Unless you know the G-Way handshake when we go

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There's a rock inside my sock, I'll keep on walking cause it's cold. And I can't stop the clock from ticking. I know that it's just the beginning.